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1: Hey yo, Jason. Oh, yeah. Oh, yeah. Oh, yeah. Say something to him. 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
2: 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How'd you fit all that in them jeans?
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